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Feeling like a woman.

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But now the tinsel light of starbreak is all that's left to applaud my heartbreak. And at 11 o'clock I watch the network news.

have a guardian angel, keep him in my head. When I'm afraid and alone, I call him to my bed. I have a guardian angel who keeps bad things from me. The only way to ruin it would be for me not to trust me.

her children away, because they said she was not a good mother for taking her children away, because she was making it with sisters and brothers and everyone else.